wind. 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Rewind. 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Rewind. 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Rewind. 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Rewind. When the crowd say bow, selector. Rewind. When the crowd say bow, selector. Rewind.

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0: Best FM.
1: Szeretem.
2: Just letting all the ladies know what guys talk about. You know, the finer things in life.